0: 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Jason, are you a picky eater when it comes to food?
1: I don't know. I'm not a picky eater. I'm pretty, like, exploratory. But yeah. My cousin, like, only ate chicken nuggets for basically until she was 12. Jeez. I don't know if that runs in this. Like, obviously, that's not a family trait.
0: Hey, listen, that's a great family trait. You give me chicken nuggets all day, every day, scarfing those down. And hey,

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Utah's best rock, it's Rock 106.7. It's Josh, I hope you're doing excellent because I'm hanging out with you and I would love to know what you'd like to hear. 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Let's hang out. Let's be friends.

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0: 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Marcy, what do you find creepy that nobody else does?
1: Eggshells in my eggs. Like when you have like egg salad.
0: Right.
1: For some reason, I can't stand those little bits of egg. It's like, it's a freaky thing. It just drives me nuts.
0: Well, guess what? I'm never going to have to cook for you because I get too many shells in there. Thanks for listening.
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You know who's awesome? 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You know why? 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

Rock 107, The Grand Strand's rock station. You know that feeling when you hear the song that you love and you go, man, that is my jam, and you crank it up? That's what I love about playing music for you. I appreciate you listening. Thanks so much. Never

0: 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Bob, what's going on, dude?
1: Josh.
0: Yeah.
1: I love your music. Would you play me a song?
0: Definitely.
1: Thank you. Have a nice night. Keep rocking, bro.
0: You as well, and thanks for listening.

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You want to rock, that's fine. You've come to the right place, but sometimes we alt as well. Blind Melon, No Rain.

0: 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It's Stacy, Woody, and Buzz and company. Toy Story 5 is in theater, so if you're going to be taking the kids, if you want to wait a month so that all the noisy kids get it out of their systems, you're dealing with OPK, man. Other people's kids whenever you go to kids' movies. But just remember, Woody is super codependent. Make sure your kid likes Buzz.
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1: It's Stacy. Thanks for hanging out. So Billy Idol, there is that new documentary all about Billy Idol, and he should be in it. I saw the trailer was quite a few months ago, so it's on my list to see the Billy Idol documentary that is on Paramount Plus.

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1: Welcome to July. It's Stacey with you. We're a little over a week into July already. And this is the month that always flies by for me. And then August comes and it's back to school and it's, you know, people throw up their Halloween decorations because they have dark hearts

0: Rock 107, the Grand Strand's rock station. It's Stacy in the best cities for football fans. Wallet Hub ranked 253 cities across 21 different metrics. Fan engagement, stadium capacity. They didn't specify, but I'm assuming level of insanity. And Pittsburgh tops the list 4 years in a row, in fact, followed by Dallas and then Green Bay.
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0: The Grand Strand's rock station, Rock 107. It's Stacy hanging with you, and I once heard a group of middle schoolers, don't ask me why I was around them, but they were singing this song, you know, multi-generational. The music perseveres. The generations definitely change, but the music, the good stuff continues on. And they sang it as living on a prairie.

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1: Come as you are. I put that on a welcome mat. I don't think I want a welcome mat like that. I have a girlfriend that has a welcome mat that indeed says come as you are. I'm on the lookout, though, for a welcome mat that says territorial pissings. I know I could make one. I just want to buy it.
2: Yeah!

0: 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It's Stacey, and one of my favorite SNL skits, Crisis of Conformity. Bill Hader, Ashton Kutcher, Fred Armisen, Dave Grohl, all in a band together. They reunite at a daughter's wedding, and they play their song Fist Fight in the Parking Lot. Worth seeking out from 2010. That's floating around on YouTube. Our iHeart.
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Rock 107, the Grand Strand's rock station. It's Stacy. Thanks for hanging out. Def Leppard on tour with Extreme right now. Nuno Betancourt and the boys of Extreme. It's overseas, so you'd have to catch some European fan footage on YouTube if you want to

0: Nation.
1: It's Stacy. Thanks for hanging out. So the Guns N' Roses documentary called Perfect Crime has been leaked.
0: Oh.
1: It was previously unreleased from 1994. It was completed. Supposed to be 90 minutes long. Never released it. But it was all from the Use Your Illusion tour. So between 91 and 93, all kinds of behind-the-scenes material, unseen live footage, after-show parties. Ugh, no thanks. But some interviews as well. And that's called Perfect Crime if you want to search it out on YouTube.
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1: It's Stacy. Thanks for hanging out. Now, starting on Monday, we're bringing back cash. Oh, thank goodness. So many, many weeks of keywords coming your way. You know the template, right? 9 a.m. through 5 p.m. Every hour, we feed you a keyword. This time around, the $1,000 gas cash. So spend the money on what you want. If you win, that's up to you. Please just, you know, we ask that you make it something legal. But we know filling up your gas tank. Have you spent $1,000 on gas alone this summer? Maybe. Depends on if you're vacationing. So that starts up on Monday.
0: 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It's Stacy with you, and I'm out of here. I bid you adieu. Thanks for hanging out. Grace and peace to you. Stained.

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1: Well, the Mega Millions jackpot is getting big enough to make everybody start lying about still going to work. Hey, it's battle. Yeah, nobody matched all the winning numbers, so Friday's jackpot is now at least $604 million. Put this into perspective. No one has won the Mega Millions jackpot since St. Patrick's Day. That's the dangerous part of jackpots like this. You buy one ticket, then spend the next 20 minutes mentally quitting your job, buying land, and deciding which relatives suddenly don't know your phone number.

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1: 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Entertainment Weekly just put out a list of the 25 greatest rock songs of all time. One of the songs in the top three is definitely a head scratcher. We'll talk about it.

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1: I think we need to have like a come to Jesus meeting right now. So Entertainment Weekly just listed the 25 greatest rock songs of all time. And when choosing what to include, they had a few rules. The song had to stand the test of time, be a boundary breaker, pass the rock out in the car test, and also be that song where it's like, if you were stuck on a deserted island, you can listen to one rock song, what would it be? I look over this list, and I'm like, what the hell? Like, okay, for example, song number 3 came from the Ramones. It's this one right here. Understand Blitzkrieg Bop being on the list. Okay, fine. Number 3, whatever. But then as I started going deeper into the list, number 2 on the list, this song from the Ronettes.

all time, according to Entertainment Weekly. Now, don't get me wrong. I like the Ronettes. It's a great song. Do I put that on the greatest rock songs of all time list? No. But the number one song, according to Entertainment Weekly, of the greatest rock song of all time is this one from the Kinks.

0: Yeah. That is the number one greatest rock song of all time, according to Entertainment Weekly. Like, the fact that you don't have this nowhere on the list. Like, no Ozzy on the list. Yeah, I'm just trying to wrap my head around what made them think that this is a great list. Also, looking on the list, there was Nick Cave and the Bad Seeds. Don't even know who that is. But apparently, There She Goes, My Beautiful World was song number 20. But you can't have Ozzy on the list of top 25 greatest rock songs. This list sucks.
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1: It's Battle hanging out here with you Thursday morning. So we're talking about this list. Entertainment Weekly put out the 25 greatest rock songs of all time. And I look at the list and I'm like, what is this list? So if we were to create our own list, who should we put on there? 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
1: You know, as I was sitting in here, I was thinking about, again, this Entertainment Weekly 25 greatest rock songs of all time. And like, look, I get it. It's an opinion piece and it gets people talking because that's what we've been doing on the show this morning. But if I had to throw a song on the playlist, I would probably put this at least in the top 20. According to Battle, I would probably put this as number 10 of the greatest rock songs of all time. Can you take me higher? Yeah, you got to throw in a little Creed in there. The fact that they throw in, like, I don't know, whoever this band is, Nick Cave and the Bad Seeds, they're in there. Kate Bush is in there as well. Again, I think Creed higher should definitely be in the top 25 greatest rock songs of all time. What do you think? What should be on the greatest rock songs of all time list, top 25, in your opinion? What is number one? Hit that talk back, Mike, while listening on the iHeartRadio app this morning.

Grant Strand's Rock Station, Rock 107. Hey, so a little birdie has told me that this coming Monday, we're back to handing out cash. I will bribe you to listen to me. Monday morning, $1,000 could be yours.

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1: I seriously cannot believe that somebody is trying to sell this. Actually, no, I can believe it. Hey, it's battle. Somebody on eBay tried selling a bag of air they claimed was collected at Madison Square Garden during Taylor Swift and Travis Kelce's big wedding night. They wanted $50,000 for it. 50 grand for air. And the listing said, this isn't just a bag. It's history you can breathe. No, it's a Ziploc bag with nothing. And apparently people are also buying trash from outside the venue for $25 a piece. Fabrics, soda can tops, even a single AirPod. This kind of reminds me of when Kiss sold air guitar strings. At least that was funny.
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1: I cannot make this headline up. Scotsman used live seagulls in assault. Let's get into it. The doe of the day.
2: It's time for the doe of the day.
1: A man in Scotland is facing an assault charge after police say he grabbed two live seagulls and used them as weapons against another person. The strange attack happened outside the railway station around 5 p.m. on June 27th. Details about what led to the scuffle have not been released. But once you equip your combat birds, do they matter? Yeah, according to a local paper, the man was not arrested at the scene, but was instead taken home while police looked into it and was only charged later. Police in Scotland said a report will be sent, and there's no word on how the victim is doing, but officials say the two seagulls were not hurt.
3: The doe of the day.
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1: A prize-winning Rottweiler just got suspended from dog shows after testing positive for performance-enhancing drugs. Hey, it's Paddle. That performance-enhancing drug? Cocaine. Yeah, the dog's owner says that he was shocked after the Finnish Kennel Club suspended the Rottweiler from events until October. He thinks the dog may have been exposed through contamination at the event center or hotel, which is wild because most dogs get in trouble for chewing shoes or stealing food off the counter. This one got popped with a drug suspension like he's trying to win the Tour de France.

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1: Hanging out with you Thursday morning. It's Battle. 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
1: Hanging out with you, it is Battle. 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

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Because a computer doesn't get goosebumps from a killer guitar solo. 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

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It's not perfect. It's real. 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
1: Krispy Kreme and the Girl Scouts just teamed up. So, well, there goes my diet and eating healthy. Hey, it's Battle. 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
1: Rock 107, the Grand Strand's Rock Station. Wrapping things up here on your Thursday. Thanks for letting me hang out. It's been fun. We'll do it again tomorrow. Instagram, you can find me there. Just search Battle on Air. Hit that follow button. Love you. Mean it. Bye-bye.

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0: I certainly was in the right.
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2: 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We'll be talking about money come Monday. 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Easy enough, right? You're already doing the heavy lifting right now just by listening to the correct radio station. Okay, so that'll begin.

0: on Monday morning at 9. I'm Pat Lynch. How are we doing as we get into the back half of the work week?
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1: Got the TV on the weather here in the studio, and they're showing some of the extreme temperatures around the country this week and going into the weekend. I just more and more, I think we sometimes take air conditioning for granted, right? Thank goodness.

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So Metallica's M72 World Tour. Officially, that tour branding ended this past weekend with some shows in Europe. Now on to a whole new chapter, with the Sphere shows coming up. That'd be something to check out, right, in Vegas?

0: The Grand Strand's rock station, Rock 107. What's going on? I'm Pat Lynch, rocking you on the job. Glad you're here. Looks like the Postal Service is kicking up the price of the Forever Stamp again. This is becoming almost like every few months. Provided it gets the approval by the Postal Regulatory Commission, which I don't think they're opposed to raising the price again. It's going to go to 82 cents starting Sunday. Other services will also see price jumps, including mailing postcards and international letters. The increase come after the United States Postal Service warned earlier this year that they could run out of money within a year. Don't they say that every year? I recently mailed a poster in a poster tube. Three states. It had to travel across three states. Hand to God, it took 5 weeks to get there. Oh, and they charged me extra $5 because they said it was a different shaped container than they usually permit.
1: 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The championship starts July 24th. Don't miss the moment it becomes history.
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Plowing through this Thursday. Great tunes all day long for your work day. As we start to see that weekend show up there on the horizon. Won't be long. Hang in there.

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Guaranteed human.

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1: 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Yeah. Yeah, we, you know, most of us raised not to talk back. We're like, you know, aggro, man. 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

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Humans were not created to sit in silence. 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
1: You know, sometimes we forget to be thankful for the little things. 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

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Glenn Danzig is expanding his cinematic universe by directing a film adaptation of his medieval horror comic, Hellmask. Yeah, the gothic dark fantasy is currently casting, slated to begin filming next month.

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1: So look, man, we're in that danger zone where a lot of folks take that crash this time of day. Don't let that happen to you. Smash some more caffeine. Do whatever it takes. Continue to rock with us, and we'll do our best to keep you moving towards the finish line.

107, the Grand Strand's Rock Station. All right, I need to gather my items and straighten up this studio and clear out. My time with you drawing to a close. I'm Pat Lynch. Keep it here. We'll keep you rocking towards the final bell for your Thursday. All right, with that, be safe until we rock again. See ya.

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Originally, this song was going to be called Ragtime, but they did some lyric changes. They went with Ragdoll. Great song. Aerosmith.

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1: If you're an Everlast fan, he's coming out with a new album. It'll drop August 28th, titled Embers to Ashes. Just an FYI. Black Sabbath's next. Everlast, here's what it's like.

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Appreciate you listening this afternoon. I hope you're having an awesome day. My name's Chumley, Red Hot Chili Peppers. Here's Scar Tissue.

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Some AC/DC on that Thursday afternoon? Yeah, no problem. We got it. It's coming up next. Lit, My Worst Enemy.

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John Bon Jovi, his voice is back. Bon Jovi heading out on tour this year. They're going to kick things off Madison Square Garden. 9 shows at Madison Square Garden. That's a lot. And then they're going to head out to Europe. Bon Jovi, here's Bad Medicine.

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1: Every time I hear this song from Phil Collins, love it, by the way, but I can't help but think about Crockett and Tubbs. Yeah, Miami Vice, it was such a great show. Phil Collins, here's In the Air Tonight.

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1: There's a great Scott Weiland documentary concert film with the Stone Temple Pilots. It's called Man of Velvet and Stone. It came out in 2018. Definitely worth checking out if you're a Stone Temple Pilots fan. Here's Interstate Love Song.

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I love John Frusciante's guitar work on this song. Red Hot Chili Peppers, here's Around the World.

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So I'm in the L section of our music library. So I've got Led Zeppelin coming up right after Lenny Kravitz. Here's Fly West.

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1: Soon to be a Rock and Roll Hall of Famer, class of 2026. Hi, Shumley. Billy Idol. Here's Rebel Yell. Yeah.

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1: Hi, Chumley. I was talking about this earlier today, but you know what? It bears repeating. This is the big news story of the day. Or maybe not. There's a New York man who calls himself Snake the Bigfoot Hunter, and he says he's finally got DNA evidence that Sasquatch is real, and it's apparently part human. Here's Charles Stewart, a.k.a. Snake the Bigfoot Hunter.
2: After doing a DNA test at Cornell Veterinary Bio-DNA Lab, we found that this is 58.5% Neanderthal / Denisovan, which is European Neanderthal mixing with Asian Neanderthal, and then this 41.5% remaining, that is human.
1: So Bigfoot part human, part Neanderthal. I don't know where it gets all the hair from. I guess the Neanderthal side. This guy apparently says he got the DNA because he has a Sasquatch corpse, a dead Bigfoot. He says he found an 8-foot, 300-pound Sasquatch remains in upstate New York's Adirondack Mountains. I guess we'll just have to wait to see if this is real or if it's just a hoax. Probably the latter.

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1: Hey, you guys have a great rest of your evening. 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
1: Kansas on the way, Incubus and Motley Crue all coming up after Smashing Pumpkins. It's Bullet with Butterfly Wings. The world is-

I said, are you gonna be my girl? Well, it's one, two, three, take my hand and come with me, because you look so fine that I really wanna make you mine. I said, you look so fine that I really wanna make you mine. Four, five, six, come on and get your kicks. Now you don't need a

Grandstand's Rock Station, Rock 107. Whether you're working, whether you're doing some homework, whether you're doing some housework, or whether you're just hanging out and doing nothing, maybe you're driving too. Thanks for listening. I appreciate it. Thank you. Seriously.